0: body, but two different colors.
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You're doing the most to get my attention, baby, I'm not impressed. I changed my bedsheets, but I still smell your flesh. I don't know how we got in.

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I called 4 times on a private cooler, I feel like a creep. I know there's plenty of fish in the sea, but I fuck those girls, got you in my mind. When you fuck those guys, do you wish they were me? Turn them around and I put them in doggy. I don't even fuck them in missionary. There's not

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1: It's got to the point that I don't even care. I got jewels in a safe that I don't even wear.
0: Bro, I do it for some shoes and some clothes. You'll see what it'll do for a necklace. Right, sure, look like a spy.

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You better not ever go to cell block one. To any bitch that talk to them and they in love, just make sure you hide your little sister from them. They tell me Chubb's the only one that get your hand-me-downs. And party at the party playing with his nose now. And Baka got a weird case, why is he around? Certified lover boy, certified pedophiles. Wop, wop, wop, wop, wop. Dad, fuck him up. 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Why you trolling like a bitch? Ain't you tired? Trying to strike a chord, and it's probably A minor.

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You caught Future when you didn't see the club. Hey, what? Lil Baby help you get your lingo up. 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

girl, special for real, was made for the stardom. She probably would get there fast if he ain't leave her through postpartum. I tried to be the one for you when that shit got the hardest. Just touched down for a walkthrough. Wonder if you down for a part two. She pouring her heart out on parts two. What happened to that nigga that you talked to? She started choking up, trying to get it out, but it's hard to. Like his karma caught up to him.